Well, now, we call this the act of mating. But there are several other very important differences between human beings and animals that you should know about.

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2: 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But invisible.

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0: 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We'll be right back. Coming back in just a moment.
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fade about people and places as we'd like them to be. But you know what truth is? It's that little baby you're holding, and it's that man you fought with this morning, the same one you're going to make love with tonight.